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10: There's a 60% chance of showers with the risk of thunderstorms this evening, and then fog patches developing overnight and a low of 18. A cloudy day tomorrow, there is a 60% chance of showers, again the risk of a thunderstorm, the high 26, the humidex 35. And we'll see a mix of sun and cloud on Saturday, there is a 40% chance of showers, the high 26. I'm Ian McCallum with St. Thomas's Breaking and Local News.

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9: There's a 60% chance of showers with the risk of thunderstorms this evening, and then fog patches developing overnight and a low of 18. A cloudy day tomorrow, there is a 60% chance of showers, again the risk of a thunderstorm, the high 26, the humidex 35. And we'll see a mix of sun and cloud on Saturday, there is a 40% chance of showers, the high 26. I'm Ian McCallum with St. Thomas's Breaking and Local News.

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1: Hey, Al. 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
9: There's a 60% chance of showers with the risk of thunderstorms this evening, and then fog patches developing overnight and a low of 18. A cloudy day tomorrow, there is a 60% chance of showers, again the risk of a thunderstorm, the high 26, the humidex 35. And we'll see a mix of sun and cloud on Saturday, there is a 40% chance of showers, the high 26. I'm Ian McCallum with St. Thomas's Breaking and Local News.
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5: There's a 60% chance of showers with the risk of thunderstorms this evening, and then fog patches developing overnight and a low of 18. A cloudy day tomorrow, there is a 60% chance of showers, again the risk of a thunderstorm, the high 26, the humidex 35. And we'll see a mix of sun and cloud on Saturday, there is a 40% chance of showers, the high 26. I'm Ian McCallum with St. Thomas's Breaking and Local News.

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4: We're in for a cloudy day today. There is a 60% chance of showers with the risk of a thunderstorm. The high this afternoon, 26. The humidex, 35. A 30% chance of showers this evening with an overnight low of 16. For tomorrow, we'll get a mix of sun and cloud. There is a 40% chance of showers and a high of 26. And then sunny with a high again of 26 on Sunday. I'm Ian McCallum with St. Thomas's Breaking and Local News. 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
4: We're in for a cloudy day today. There is a 60% chance of showers with the risk of a thunderstorm. The high this afternoon, 26. The humidex, 35. A 30% chance of showers this evening with an overnight low of 16. For tomorrow, we'll get a mix of sun and cloud. There is a 40% chance of showers and a high of 26. And then sunny with a high again of 26 on Sunday. I'm Ian McCallum with St. Thomas's Breaking and Local News. 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
2: We're in for a cloudy day today. There is a 60% chance of showers with the risk of a thunderstorm. The high this afternoon, 26, the humidex 35. A 30% chance of showers this evening with an overnight low of 16. For tomorrow, we'll get a mix of sun and cloud. There is a 40% chance of showers and a high of 26. And then sunny with a high again of 26 on Sunday. I'm Ian McCallum with St. Thomas's Breaking and Local News. 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
4: We're in for a cloudy day today. There is a 60% chance of showers with the risk of a thunderstorm. The high this afternoon, 26. The humidex, 35. A 30% chance of showers this evening with an overnight low of 16. For tomorrow, we'll get a mix of sun and cloud. There is a 40% chance of showers and a high of 26. And then sunny with a high again of 26 on Sunday. 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
2: We're in for a cloudy day today. There is a 60% chance of showers with the risk of a thunderstorm. The high this afternoon, 26. The humidex, 35. A 30% chance of showers this evening with an overnight low of 16. For tomorrow, we'll get a mix of sun and cloud. There is a 40% chance of showers and a high of 26, and then sunny with a high again of 26 on Sunday. I'm Ian McCallum with St. Thomas's Breaking and Local News.
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0: 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Canada's news headlines this morning, coming up in minutes.
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3: We're in for a cloudy day today. There is a 60% chance of showers with the risk of a thunderstorm. The high this afternoon, 26. The humidex, 35. A 30% chance of showers this evening with an overnight low of 16. For tomorrow, we'll get a mix of sun and cloud. There is a 40% chance of showers and a high of 26, and then sunny with a high again of 26 on Sunday. I'm Ian McCallum with St. Thomas's Breaking and Local News.

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1: Another cloudy, humid day with showers and the risk of a thunderstorm. Some sunshine expected on the long weekend. Good morning, I'm Lisa Brandt. Here's what's happening in St. Thomas and Elgin County. On Labor Day Monday, all municipal buildings, offices, banks, and grocery stores in both St. Thomas and Elgin County will be closed. If you need to grab anything Monday, Briwood Farm Market, Foodland Port Stanley, and two Shoppers Drug Mart locations in St. Thomas will be open. For the complete breakdown, you can visit stthomastoday.ca. As students head back to the classrooms next week, don't be surprised by an increased police presence in school zones. St. Thomas Police are among area forces putting a focus on back to school and educating both motorists and pedestrians on best practices. Here's Corporate Communications Coordinator Samantha Wakefield.
2: As our students head back to class, we want to make sure that safety is a top priority. We're asking motorists to please slow down in school zones and always watch for kids on the move. Remember, community safety is all of our responsibilities.
1: New crossing guard locations have been added throughout the city, and hours have been adjusted at several existing locations. We have those details on our website, stthomastoday.ca. Canada's new $20 bill was unveiled yesterday afternoon in Ottawa. It's the first Canadian paper currency to feature King Charles, replacing the late Queen Elizabeth II. It's a polymer note, mainly green, and retains the Canadian National Vimy Memorial on the back. The new 20 will gradually enter circulation in late February of next year. After 9 this morning, get the full local news rundown sent straight to your email. 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In MyFM Sports, the Blue Jays are now just a half game out of the playoffs after beating Cleveland 6-3. Elsewhere, the Red Sox beat the Orioles 6-5. The Tigers were off. At the U.S. Open, third seed Canadian Felix Auger-Aliassime is out after losing in four sets yesterday. A botched race course that was longer than it should have been for the Edmonton Marathon has cost 13 runners a chance to compete in the Boston Marathon. Boston will accept the finishing times of 92 competitors to qualify, but not the 13. The August 16th race in Edmonton was about two-thirds of a kilometer longer than necessary. I'm Lisa Brandt with the news that keeps you connected to where you live. The St. Thomas three-day weather is next.
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1: Here's St. Thomas's long weekend forecast from the MyFM Weather Center. Cloudy today, showers and possibly a thunderstorm likely, a high of 26, feeling like 35 degrees. A slight chance of evening showers and a thunderstorm, clearing overnight, low of 16. Tomorrow, a mix of sun and cloud, slight chance of showers, humid, high of 26. For Sunday, sunny and 26. Holiday Monday, sunny, again up to 26 degrees. Today's UV index is 5 or moderate. 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
1: Good morning, I'm Lisa Brandt. 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
7: Here's St. Thomas's long weekend forecast from the My FM Weather Center. Cloudy today, showers and possibly a thunderstorm likely, a high of 26, feeling like 35 degrees. A slight chance of evening showers and a thunderstorm, clearing overnight, low of 16. Tomorrow, a mix of sun and cloud, slight chance of showers, humid, high of 26. For Sunday, sunny and 26. Holiday Monday, sunny, again up to 26 degrees. Today's UV index is 5 or moderate. 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

0: Jamie and Lorena, 94.1 MyFM. 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
1: Good morning, I'm Lisa Brandt. Here's what's coming up over the next 48 hours. It's everything you need to know.
2: If you're looking for something to do this weekend, there's a little bit of everything happening around the region. If you're looking for something to do this morning with your little one, Baby Storytime is happening at the St. Thomas Public Library. 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Friday night brings live music to both Sky Chase Winery and Railway City Brewing. 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
1: My FM weather. Here's St. Thomas's long weekend forecast from the MyFM Weather Center. Cloudy today, showers and possibly a thunderstorm likely, a high of 26, feeling like 35 degrees. A slight chance of evening showers and a thunderstorm, clearing overnight, low of 16. Tomorrow, a mix of sun and cloud, slight chance of showers, humid, high of 26. For Sunday, sunny and 26. Holiday Monday, sunny, again up to 26 degrees. Today's UV index is 5 or moderate. 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
1: Cloud showers and humid today, but some sunshine for the long weekend. Good morning. I'm Lisa Brandt. Here's what's happening in St. Thomas and Elgin County. Something to keep in mind for Labor Day Monday, all municipal buildings, offices, banks, and grocery stores in both St. Thomas and Elgin will be closed. The exceptions are Briwood Farm Market, Port Stanley's Foodland, and two Shoppers Drug Mart locations in St. Thomas. If you'd like to know more, visit stthomastoday.ca. St. Thomas police are asking both pedestrians and drivers to be more aware on local roads and sidewalks when students head back to class next week. Corporate Communications Coordinator Samantha Wakefield says an increased police presence in school zones will also help ensure a safe start to the school year.
2: Everyone's getting back into their regular fall routines. You have children walking to and from school. We have crossing guards back out in school zones. School buses are loading and unloading at the schools, but also amongst their routes as they navigate the city, dropping kids off and picking kids up for school. So our goal is to make sure that everyone gets to and from school safely.
1: Wakefield says safety at the start of the school year has to be a joint effort. There's more on our website. And the status quo held in three by-elections across Ontario yesterday. The Tories held on to York, Simcoe, and Hamilton East Stony Creek by electing Susan Leahy and Jeff Beattie. And New Democrat Fatima Shaban won Scarborough Southwest for the NDP. After 9 this morning, get the full local news rundown sent straight to your email. Sign up at stthomastoday.ca. In MyFM Sports. The Blue Jays defeated Cleveland 6-3, and with that win, Toronto's now just a half game back of Cleveland for the final wild card spot in the American League. The Tigers were idle. The Red Sox beat the Orioles 6-5. At the U.S. Open, third seed Canadian Felix Auger-Aliassime is out after losing in four sets. I'm Lisa Brandt with the news that keeps you connected to where you live. The St. Thomas three-day weather is next.
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1: Here's St. Thomas's long weekend forecast from the MyFM Weather Center. Cloudy today, showers and possibly a thunderstorm likely, a high of 26, feeling like 35 degrees. A slight chance of evening showers and a thunderstorm, clearing overnight, low of 16. Tomorrow, a mix of sun and cloud, slight chance of showers, humid, high of 26. For Sunday, sunny and 26. Holiday Monday, sunny, again up to 26 degrees. Today's UV index is 5 or moderate. 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
1: Good morning, I'm Lisa Brandt. Time for What's Good in St. Thomas Elgin, where we catch up with local newsmakers and people doing interesting things in the community.
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2: The jam-packed weekend will also feature a car show, kids zone, camping, food vendors, free Hot Wheels for kids, and a number of high-powered attractions. DeSilva says there's something for everyone happening throughout the weekend, whether you're a longtime racing fan or attending for the first time. From the newsroom, I'm Kennedy Freeman.
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1: Here's St. Thomas's long weekend forecast from the MyFM Weather Center. Cloudy today, showers and possibly a thunderstorm likely, a high of 26, feeling like 35 degrees. A slight chance of evening showers and a thunderstorm, clearing overnight, low of 16. Tomorrow, a mix of sun and cloud, slight chance of showers, humid, high of 26. For Sunday, sunny and 26. Holiday Monday, sunny, again up to 26 degrees. Today's UV index is 5 or moderate. 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
2: Good morning, I'm Lisa Brandt. Here's what's coming up over the next 48 hours. It's everything you need to know.
3: If you're looking for something to do this weekend, there's a little bit of everything happening around the region. If you're looking for something to do this morning with your little one, Baby Storytime is happening at the St. Thomas Public Library. 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
2: Here's St. Thomas's long weekend forecast from the My FM Weather Center. Cloudy today, showers and possibly a thunderstorm likely, a high of 26, feeling like 35 degrees. A slight chance of evening showers and a thunderstorm, clearing overnight, low of 16. Tomorrow, a mix of sun and cloud, slight chance of showers, humid, high of 26. For Sunday, sunny and 26. Holiday Monday, sunny, again up to 26 degrees. Today's UV index is 5 or moderate. 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
1: Another cloudy, humid day with showers and the risk of a thunderstorm. Some sunshine expected on the long weekend. Good morning, I'm Lisa Brandt. Here's what's happening in St. Thomas and Elgin County. On Labor Day Monday, all municipal buildings, offices, banks, and grocery stores in both St. Thomas and Elgin County will be closed. 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As students head back to the classrooms next week, don't be surprised by an increased police presence in school zones. St. Thomas Police are among area forces putting a focus on back to school and educating both motorists and pedestrians on best practices. Here's Corporate Communications Coordinator Samantha Wakefield.
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1: New crossing guard locations have been added throughout the city, and hours have been adjusted at several existing locations. We have those details on our website, stthomastoday.ca. Canada's new $20 bill was unveiled yesterday afternoon in Ottawa. It's the first Canadian paper currency to feature King Charles, replacing the late Queen Elizabeth II. It's a polymer note, mainly green, and retains the Canadian National Vimy Memorial on the back. The new 20 will gradually enter circulation in late February of next year. After 9 this morning, get the full local news rundown sent straight to your email. 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In MyFM Sports, the Blue Jays are now just a half game out of the playoffs after beating Cleveland 6-3. Elsewhere, the Red Sox beat the Orioles 6-5. The Tigers were off. At the U.S. Open, third seed Canadian Felix Auger-Aliassime is out after losing in four sets yesterday. A botched race course that was longer than it should have been for the Edmonton Marathon has cost 13 runners a chance to compete in the Boston Marathon. Boston will accept the finishing times of 92 competitors to qualify, but not the 13. The August 16th race in Edmonton was about two-thirds of a kilometer longer than necessary. I'm Lisa Brandt with the news that keeps you connected to where you live. The St. Thomas three-day weather is next.
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1: Here's St. Thomas's long weekend forecast from the MyFM Weather Center. Cloudy today, showers and possibly a thunderstorm likely, a high of 26, feeling like 35 degrees. A slight chance of evening showers and a thunderstorm, clearing overnight, low of 16. Tomorrow, a mix of sun and cloud, slight chance of showers, humid, high of 26. For Sunday, sunny and 26. Holiday Monday, sunny again up to 26 degrees. Today's UV index is 5 or moderate. 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
1: Good morning, I'm Lisa Brandt. Time for What's Good in St. Thomas Elgin, where we catch up with local newsmakers and people doing interesting things in the community.
2: 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Organizer Joe DeSilva says the event is designed to feel more like a festival with a drag race in the middle of it.
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1: MyFM Weather. Here's St. Thomas's long weekend forecast from the MyFM Weather Center. Cloudy today, showers and possibly a thunderstorm likely, a high of 26, feeling like 35 degrees. A slight chance of evening showers and a thunderstorm, clearing overnight, low of 16. Tomorrow, a mix of sun and cloud, slight chance of showers.

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1: Good morning, I'm Lisa Brandt. Here's what's coming up over the next 48 hours. It's everything you need to know.
2: If you're looking for something to do this weekend, there's a little bit of everything happening around the region. 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Friday night brings live music to both Sky Chase Winery and Railway City Brewing. 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
6: Here's St. Thomas's long weekend forecast from the My FM Weather Center. Cloudy today, showers and possibly a thunderstorm likely, a high of 26, feeling like 35 degrees. A slight chance of evening showers and a thunderstorm, clearing overnight, low of 16. Tomorrow, a mix of sun and cloud, slight chance of showers, humid, high of 26. For Sunday, sunny and 26. Holiday Monday, sunny, again up to 26 degrees. Today's UV index is 5 or moderate. 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
1: Clouds, showers, and humid today, but some sunshine for the long weekend. Good morning. I'm Lisa Brandt. Here's what's happening in St. Thomas and Elgin County. Something to keep in mind for Labor Day Monday, all municipal buildings, offices, banks, and grocery stores in both St. Thomas and Elgin will be closed. The exceptions are Briarwood Farm Market, Port Stanley's Foodland, and two Shoppers Drug Mart locations in St. Thomas. If you'd like to know more, visit stthomastoday.ca. St. Thomas police are asking both pedestrians and drivers to be more aware on local roads and sidewalks when students head back to class next week. Corporate Communications Coordinator Samantha Wakefield says an increased police presence in school zones will also help ensure a safe start to the school year.
2: Everyone's getting back into their regular fall routines. You have children walking to and from school. We have crossing guards back out in school zones. School buses are loading and unloading at the schools, but also amongst their routes as they navigate the city, dropping kids off and picking kids up for school. So our goal is to make sure that everyone gets to and from school safely.
1: Wakefield says safety at the start of the school year has to be a joint effort. There's more on our website. And the status quo held in three by-elections across Ontario yesterday. The Tories held on to York, Simcoe, and Hamilton East Stony Creek by electing Susan Leahy and Jeff Beattie. And New Democrat Fatima Shaban won Scarborough Southwest for the NDP. After 9 this morning, get the full local news rundown sent straight to your email. Sign up at stthomastoday.ca. In MyFM Sports. The Blue Jays defeated Cleveland 6-3, and with that win, Toronto's now just a half game back of Cleveland for the final wild card spot in the American League. The Tigers were idle. The Red Sox beat the Orioles 6-5. At the U.S. Open, third seed Canadian Felix Auger-Aliassime is out after losing in four sets. I'm Lisa Brandt with the news that keeps you connected to where you live. The St. Thomas three-day weather is next.
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1: Here's St. Thomas's long weekend forecast from the MyFM Weather Center. Cloudy today, showers and possibly a thunderstorm likely, a high of 26, feeling like 35 degrees. A slight chance of evening showers and a thunderstorm, clearing overnight, low of 16. Tomorrow, a mix of sun and cloud, slight chance of showers, humid, high of 26. For Sunday, sunny and 26. Holiday Monday, sunny, again up to 26 degrees. Today's UV index is 5 or moderate. 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
1: Good morning, I'm Lisa Brandt. Time for What's Good in St. Thomas Elgin, where we catch up with local newsmakers and people doing interesting things in the community.
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3: The 19th is the huge night show that you don't want to miss, because that's the fun part, where the jet trucks just explodes with flames and smoke and stuff like that. So that really attracts the kids to coming back the following year.
2: The jam-packed weekend will also feature a car show, kid zone, camping, food vendors, free Hot Wheels for kids, and a number of high-powered attractions. DeSilva says there's something for everyone happening throughout the weekend, whether you're a longtime racing fan or attending for the first time. From the newsroom, I'm Kennedy Freeman.
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1: Here's St. Thomas's long weekend forecast from the My FM Weather Center. Cloudy today, showers and possibly a thunderstorm likely. A high of 26, feeling like 35 degrees. A slight chance of evening showers and a thunderstorm, clearing overnight, low of 16. Tomorrow, a mix of sun and cloud, slight chance of showers, humid, high of 26. For Sunday, sunny and 26. Holiday Monday, sunny, again up to 26 degrees. Today's UV index is 5 or moderate. 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

0: Jamie and Lorena, 94.1 MyFM. Here's what's happening in St. Thomas.
1: Good morning, I'm Lisa Brandt. Here's what's coming up over the next 48 hours. It's everything you need to know.
2: If you're looking for something to do this weekend, there's a little bit of everything happening around the region. If you're looking for something to do this morning with your little one, Baby Story Time is happening at the St. Thomas Public Library. 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Friday night brings live music to both Sky Chase Winery and Railway City Brewing. 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
1: Here's St. Thomas's long weekend forecast from the MyFM Weather Center. Cloudy today, showers and possibly a thunderstorm likely, a high of 26, feeling like 35 degrees. A slight chance of evening showers and a thunderstorm, clearing overnight, low of 16. Tomorrow, a mix of sun and cloud, slight chance of showers, humid, high of 26. For Sunday, sunny and 26. Holiday Monday, sunny, again up to 26 degrees. Today's UV index is 5 or moderate. 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

0: My FM in the morning. A big congratulations to Kim DeBeck this morning. She's the winner of the Office Lunch Bunch. The name of the business she works at is Harry's Charcoal Broil. Actually, I think her sister-in-law works there. Yeah, she says she's entering for her sister-in-law and her co-workers at that place. So great. Lunch for four on the way, courtesy of Kim and the great folks at Space Snacks. It's the Office Lunch Bunch. If you want to win, head to our website and enter there, stthomastoday.ca.
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0: Well, leading us off this morning, congratulations to Brenda and Jerry Labor on their golden wedding anniversary. For five wonderful decades, they have shared countless memories, supported each other through life's journey, and built a beautiful legacy of love and family. May the special anniversary be filled with happiness and cherished memories and many more wonderful years together. Happy 50th wedding anniversary. Lots of love, all the grandkids.
2: I wonder if they would admit that it's been a labor of love.
0: Oh, look at you. Right before Labor Day.
2: No, nothing. Oh. Huh? All right. Well, happy anniversary. 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Early shout out to Cecil Hodgins. Enjoy the weekend celebrating tomorrow.
0: Lynn Washburn is celebrating a big one. Happy 65th birthday to our sister-in-law, Lynn. Hope you enjoy your first check from the government. Yes. Oh, it's never enough, but Lynn, enjoy it. 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Love the naps.

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0: My FM on your Friday morning. It's Adam Weeks here with you. Happy Friday. Long weekend right in front of us. And we've got great music to get us there. Coming up, we'll hear from the Bangles. We've got some Preston Pablo, even a little NSYNC to move your Friday in the right direction. It's funny, these changing times and seasons. You know, the TV seasons used to be fall through spring, right? Now with streaming and everything else, a season of a show can be any time of year. And you remember last year, Saturday Night Live UK debuted in March. Well, season two of Saturday Night Live UK is about to premiere on September the 12th. And last year, the first episode was hosted by Tina Fey. This year, Jeff Goldblum will host the season two premiere of Saturday Night Live UK. He hosted the US version in 93 and 98. And so far, they're planning six weekly episodes that will run from September 12th to October 24th. Will you be watching Saturday Night Live UK? I'm glad I made it to a second season. You never know with these things. But you know you're in good shape when Jeff Goldblum comes to host.
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1: As students return to class next week, Ontario Provincial Police are reminding parents to be cautious about what they share online. 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Labor Day is fast approaching, and it's important to know what's open and closed in the area. All municipal buildings, offices, banks, and grocery stores in both St. Thomas and Elgin County will be closed Monday. 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
7: Cloudy today with a 60% chance of showers and risk of a thunderstorm. The high 26, feeling more like 35 with the humidex. Tonight mainly cloudy with a 30% chance of showers and risk of a thunderstorm continuing this evening. Expected to clear overnight as temperatures drop to a low of 16. Tomorrow, a mix of sun and cloud throughout the day, a chance of showers in the morning, clearing by the afternoon with a high of 26. Then on Sunday, a sunny day with a high of 26 degrees. I'm Kennedy Freeman with St. Thomas's Breaking and local news.

0: Backstreet's back. Music from the Backstreet Boys going back to 1997. Just to remind you of the passage of time. And speaking of the passage of time, older adults now outnumber young children worldwide for the very first time in recorded history. People age 65 and older outnumber kids under 5 globally. This is based on the census report, and the shift is because of falling birth rates and longer lifespans. One of the contributors to the report said that negativity around aging is a strange response to one of the greatest achievements of the 20th century. He said gains in life expectancy are a collective human triumph. I'd have to agree with him. As long as these two age groups don't turn on each other, because as of this point, 65 and up would outnumber the kids 5 and under. Wouldn't be a fair fight.
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0: You'll keep those Friday vibes going just ahead of a long weekend. Keep it locked to MyFM for great music. Also, coming up in the next hour, Katy Perry credits her tour for meeting what she calls the love of her life. We'll get into that relationship that nobody saw coming. Stick around. MyFM.

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0: Michael Bublé on MyFM. That was Everything on your Friday morning. And before that, California Girls from Katy Perry. Adam Weeks here with you. Katy Perry is crediting her tour for meeting the love of her life, Justin Trudeau. She opened up about her split from her former fiancé, Orlando Bloom, and her new relationship with our former Canadian Prime Minister, Justin Trudeau. In an interview with People, she said her Lifetimes tour brought the two of them together. She said, "I got to meet the love of my life." She talked about the hard times of learning about her breakup and that she always wanted this epic, legendary love. Then it showed up. And you know, this is kind of old news at this point. We all know about this. But I still have trouble accepting this current reality of Katy Perry madly in love with Justin Trudeau. None of us saw this coming. It's kind of strange. I'll tell you what I can see coming. A long weekend, music from Def Leppard, a look at what's going on, and more. It's Friday and it's MyFM.
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1: As students return to class next week, Ontario Provincial Police are reminding parents to be cautious about what they share online. 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Labor Day is fast approaching, and it's important to know what's open and closed in the area. All municipal buildings, offices, banks, and grocery stores in both St. Thomas and Elgin County will be closed Monday. If you need to grab anything, Briwood Farm Market, Foodland Port Stanley, and two Shoppers Drug Mart locations in St. Thomas will be open. 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
4: Cloudy today with a 60% chance of showers and risk of a thunderstorm. The high 26, feeling more like 35 with the Humidex. Tonight mainly cloudy with a 30% chance of showers and risk of a thunderstorm continuing this evening. Expected to clear overnight as temperatures drop to a low of 16. Tomorrow, a mix of sun and cloud throughout the day, a chance of showers in the morning, clearing by the afternoon with a high of 26. Then on Sunday, a sunny day with a high of 26 degrees. I'm Kennedy Freeman with St. Thomas's Breaking and local news.

0: St. Thomas is 94.1 MyFM. Saturday, September 18th weekend, De Silva Racing Shootout presents the baddest nitro top fuel pickup truck, a kids zone brought to you by Boss Racing, the world's fastest jet truck, fireworks, a car show with camping too, and kids under 12 are free. 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
0: Next up, it's the song of the summer, 17 non-consecutive weeks at number one in Canada. Ella Langley's Choosing Texas on deck. That's it for me. Adam Weeks will be back in tomorrow. 12 o'clock, we'll kick off the Retro Rewind on your Saturday. Happy long weekend.

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1: There's the risk of a thunderstorm this afternoon with a high of 26. Right now it's 22 degrees. Good afternoon. I'm Ian McCallum. Two city residents have been arrested following an investigation Wednesday by St. Thomas police. While dealing with the individuals on an unrelated matter, the pair intentionally obstructed officers and failed to cooperate in the investigation. As a result, a 30-year-old woman was charged with obstruction of a peace officer, and a 40-year-old man faces the same charge. Labor Day is upon us, and it's important to know what's open and closed in the area. All municipal buildings, offices, banks, and grocery stores in both St. Thomas and Elgin will be closed Monday. If you need to grab anything, Briwood Farm Market, Foodland Port Stanley, and two Shoppers Drug Mart locations in St. Thomas will be open. 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And with the long weekend upon us, Middlesex County Connect reminds transit users there will be no Route 3 bus service on holiday Monday. There will be regular service on Saturday, and normal service resumes on Tuesday. The DeSilva Racing Shootout is set to take over the St. Thomas Dragway September 18th through the 20th and promises a mix of racing, entertainment, and activities for the whole family. Organizer Joe DeSilva says the event is designed to feel more like a festival with a drag race right in the middle of it.
2: So we make it about the family. 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So we basically do it as a family event with a lot of things to do.
1: 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They take on the London Nationals in a preseason game at the Joe Thornton Community Center. Puck drop is 7:30. And the Jays open a weekend series against the Royals tonight in Kansas City. Jameson Taillon gets the start for Toronto. The next time you're scrolling through your phone, visit stthomastoday.ca and see what St. Thomas is talking about. 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
1: There's a 60% chance of showers with the risk of a thunderstorm this afternoon. The high 26, the humidex 35. A 30% chance of showers continuing into this evening. Again, the risk of a thunderstorm. And then the sky is going to clear overnight with a low of 16. We'll get a mix of sun and cloud tomorrow. There is a 30% chance of showers, the high 26, the humidex 30. And sunny with a high of 26 on Sunday. Right now it's 22 degrees. I'm Ian McCallum, 94.1 MyFM, St. Thomas's Breaking and Local News.

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3: Here's what's going. 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

0: My FM, it is Emily. Well, the question of the day today, in the last 6 months, over half of us have had this dream about this, and it was what we're going to eat the next day. I feel like I dream about that quite often, actually, and then I have that craving, and it gives me some inspiration. Well, coming up, we are going to be talking about Halloween. I know it's only September, but we gotta chat about it.
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9: There's a 60% chance of showers with the risk of a thunderstorm this afternoon. The high 26, the Humidex 35. A 30% chance of showers continuing this evening. Again, the risk of a thunderstorm. And then the sky will clear overnight with a low of 16. For tomorrow, we'll get a mix of sun and cloud. There is a 30% chance of showers, the high 26, the Humidex 30, and sunny with a high of 26 on Sunday. I'm Ian McCallum with St. Thomas's Breaking and Local News.

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1: Is it too early to start thinking about Halloween? 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I know technically it's still summer, but now that it's September, soon it will be October, and before we know it, Halloween's going to be here. And it got me thinking, because I've been starting to think about what my costume could be with my fiancé. Now, we had a really great one our first year. Second year, it was good, but it was generic. You know, a lot of people have done it before. So we started thinking, what can we do this year? And we started to plan this already because, well, now what if we have to order stuff for this costume? Or we need to go out and try and source some stuff from thrift stores. Yeah, that's right. I'm already starting to think this. Now I'm curious what your thoughts are. Is it too soon to start planning your Halloween costume? Or am I just being prepared? I want to know your thoughts at 855-WIN-MYFM.
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0: 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Well, I wanted to know if it is too soon to start preparing my Halloween costume because I want to make sure I have a good one and I want to make sure I have time to find materials. Well, according to Dr. Google, you should start planning about 4 to 8 weeks before Halloween. So if we look at a calendar, we are about a little over 8 weeks away, so I'm just on time. I'm on the more higher end of things for actually preparing, but Google has my side this time. But it got me thinking about how you can start sourcing stuff from thrift stores, and there's a rise in use of thrift stores. We're going to talk about that coming up.
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0: 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I'm Ian McCallum. 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
0: There's a 60% chance of showers with the risk of a thunderstorm this afternoon. The high 26, the humidex 35. A 30% chance of showers continuing this evening. Again, the risk of a thunderstorm. And then the sky will clear overnight with a low of 16. For tomorrow, we'll get a mix of sun and cloud. There is a 30% chance of showers. The high 26, the humidex 30. And sunny with a high of 26 on Sunday. I'm Ian McCallum with St. Thomas's breaking and local news.

0: Is shopping at the thrift store cool now? Maya Fenn, you're at work and at home station. Hey there, it is Emily. Remember the days if you got your stuff secondhand, you may have been made fun of on the playground. However, there seems to be a growing trend in people shopping secondhand. Now, actually, according to a recent study, 75% of Canadians reported they shop secondhand, according to recent reports. Now, this isn't that surprising. A lot of consumers saying they do this because of prices of things. A lot of thrift stores reported that people have went and done their back to school shopping at thrift stores for clothing because it's just too expensive to buy brand new. A lot of people also resource other materials that aren't just clothes, from everyday items to things that you need around the household as well. And another item I thought was interesting, though, with thrift store use is people also donating. So a lot of thrift stores are actually facing a crisis right now, too, with the amount of donations that they get. They're not able to actually put everything out on the racks. Therefore, there's a lot of clothing waste, which can be harmful to our environment. So this is my encouraging you. If you aren't already, try and shop secondhand. Let's help try to get some of those clothes off the shelves. I mean, any excuse to get a brand new outfit, but also save a penny, I'm totally for. Now I'm curious, are you someone that likes to shop secondhand? What's the best thing you have found while shopping? Let me know over at 855 Win My FM.
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0: Loving some of the finds people are finding at some thrift stores, some really cool ones, especially when it comes to vinyls. Well, coming up, it is coming into the Labor Day long weekend, so I'll have some reminders for you and what you can expect this long weekend. That's coming up after 2 o'clock.

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0: Coming up, it's Labor Day long weekend and the age-old question, what's open and closed? My FM, you're at work and at home station. It's Emily. You always see that one person posting online, is XYZ store open today? Well, we're here to help save you from having to do the Googling and getting some answers. Some people like to snarkily comment, Google's free, but I have a hard time getting straight answers from Google itself as well, because you never know. Sometimes it'll tell you it's open, but it's actually not. Well, at our website, you can click on our local news tab and we'll have a story of what's open and closed locally so you can figure out what grocery stores are open and whatnot. On Labor Day weekends, though, often fast food restaurants are open. Some restaurants open up as well. Same with a pharmacy will be open. Usually at least one pharmacy has to be open in each town. And also, too, with Labor Day long weekend, you can expect more police presence out on the road. So be careful out there. You should be careful anytime, though. But you will see a lot more police presence out there watching for speed, distracted driving, and wearing seatbelts. That's a surprising number every time. A lot of people not wearing their seatbelt. Buckle up, keep your eyes on the road, and stay safe this long weekend as we have a little close to summer. We're hanging on to every last bit we can get.
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0: There's a 60% chance of showers with the risk of a thunderstorm this afternoon. The high 26, the humidex 35. A 30% chance of showers continuing this evening. Again, the risk of a thunderstorm. And then the sky will clear overnight with a low of 16. For tomorrow, we'll get a mix of sun and cloud. There is a 30% chance of showers, the high 26, the humidex 30, and sunny with a high of 26 on Sunday. I'm Ian McCallum with St. Thomas's Breaking and Local News. My-

0: St. Thomas's 94.1 MyFM. 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
3: All right, final day of the week. Time for a little redemption after I got absolutely destroyed yesterday. So let's do it. My body's ready. My mind, we'll see.
0: I picked one that I feel like you will know just because I feel like you need a little bit of a, heading into a long weekend, need a little bit of redemption. So, yeah, I agree.
3: Thank you.
0: Illustrious.
3: Illustrious?
0: Yes.
3: Okay, well, let me just go ahead and put on my gloating goggles here. illustrious would mean like if you have like an esteemed career, it is, can I use it in a sentence? Keith walked in with his illustrious long locks flowing about him.
0: I'm so glad that you're modest.
3: Yes. But yeah, no, illustrious is like a storied, famous, there's lots of different adjectives and ways to describe it, but
0: yeah, so a person or deed who's highly admired and respected.
3: Like my long flowing locks.
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1: Two city residents have been arrested following an investigation Wednesday by St. Thomas police. While dealing with the individuals on an unrelated matter, the pair intentionally obstructed officers and failed to cooperate in the investigation. 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I'm Ian McCallum. 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
1: weather. There's a 60% chance of showers with the risk of a thunderstorm this afternoon. The high 26, the humidex 35. A 30% chance of showers continuing this evening. Again, the risk of a thunderstorm. And then the sky will clear overnight with a low of 16. For tomorrow, we'll get a mix of sun and cloud. There is a 30% chance of showers. The high 26, the humidex 30. And sunny with a high of 26 on Sunday. I'm Ian McCallum with St. Thomas's Breaking and Local News.

0: My Family Afternoon, it's Wendy and Keith.
1: It is also, ideally, the first day of a long weekend. Happy Labor Day long weekend, everybody out there who actually gets one. I shall not be receiving one of these long weekends, but hey, that's...
0: Why is that?
1: I mean, really, this is the thing I find. When you have kids, there's no such thing as time off. Like, summer vacation, who's having a vacation? Certainly not me. Long weekend, great, I just get to now look after these little ankle biters, but...
0: You're telling me that kids keep you busy? What?
1: I know, it's very crazy. Also, I do have to, like, actually work. But that's beside the point. If you do have a long weekend, very happy for you. A little jealous. But if you're looking for something to do, you can always go to nbcstaycation.ca. We've got a whole bunch of stuff in the area that, you know, little nuggets you can find out there when you're digging around for treasure in the real world. Or, you know, if you're just going to be staying at home, turning on the radio and listening to some tunes, that's good too. Love that.
0: And because the weather is going to be, I think, pretty decent this weekend, there's going to be lots of people out and about. So just, you know, keep your eyeballs open. Stay safe. Thanks so much to everyone working this weekend. We hope it's still a good one for you.
1: And allegedly, gas prices might not even get too, too crazy.
0: What?
1: So bonus.
0: Bonus.
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0: My Fam in the Afternoon, it's Wendy and Keith. Coming up next hour, what do we got?
1: We got a brand new contest we're going to be teasing. I can't say anything yet, but we'll give you maybe a little peek under the hood.
0: A little tidbit or two.
1: At what we got going on. We're also going to be talking about tickets and their resale values.
0: Interesting. That's a discussion for sure. Next hour, My Fam.

0: It's 4 o'clock. Here's what's happening in St. Thomas.
1: There's the slight risk of a thunderstorm this evening. The overnight low, 16. Right now, it's 24 degrees. Good afternoon. I'm Ian McCallum. A 64-year-old Malahide man has died in a two-vehicle collision this morning south of Aylmer. According to Elgin OPP, just after 6:30 a.m., emergency personnel responded to a collision between an SUV and an e-bike at the intersection of Imperial Road and John Wise Line. The e-bike rider succumbed to his injuries in hospital. The 39-year-old driver of the SUV was uninjured, as were the seven passengers in the vehicle. You can find more details at stthomastoday.ca. Labor Day is upon us, and it's important to know what's open and closed in the area. All municipal buildings, offices, banks, and grocery stores in both St. Thomas and Elgin will be closed Monday. If you need to grab anything, Briwood Farm Market, Foodland Port Stanley, and two Shoppers Drug Mart locations in St. Thomas will be open. For the complete breakdown, you can visit our website. The De Silva Racing Shootout is set to take over the St. Thomas Dragway September 18th through the 20th and promises a mix of racing, entertainment, and activities for the whole family. Organizer Joe De Silva says the event is designed to feel more like a festival with a drag race right in the middle of it.
2: So we make it about the family. So for us, it's about kids, it's about the grandparents, the great-grandparents. So we basically do it as a family event with a lot of things to do.
1: 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They take on the London Nationals in preseason action at the Joe Thornton Community Center. Puck drop, 7:30. And the Jays open a weekend series against the Royals tonight in Kansas City. Jameson Taillon gets the start for Toronto. The next time you're scrolling through your phone, visit stthomastoday.ca and see what St. Thomas is talking about. Your MyFM 3-day weather is next.
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1: There's a 30% chance of showers this evening with the risk of a thunderstorm, and then the sky will clear overnight and a low of 16. For tomorrow, we're in for a mix of sun and cloud. There is a 30% chance of showers, the high 26, the humidex 30. And sunny with a high of 26 on Sunday. Right now it's 24 degrees. I'm Ian McCallum, 94.1 MyFM, St. Thomas's breaking and local news.

0: IFM in the afternoon. It's Wendy and Keith. Do you like paying a lot of money for concert tickets?
1: No, I like money in my pocket.
0: As do we all. Well, the Ontario government's fighting the good fight out there. They're actually suing a ticket reseller company called SeatGeek for anti-scalping. Well, I guess it'd be under the umbrella of their new, like, anti-scalping legislation. So if you don't remember, a while back, the government said, hey, ticket resale prices, too dang high. So they put in laws that saying basically you couldn't resell tickets for more than their actual value. And this is a way to kind of, you know, help curb the bot crisis that exists when you're coming to buying tickets. So
1: SeatGeek just like didn't follow that?
0: Sort of, yes. So the Toronto International Film Festival was kind of like the testing ground for this year. So I guess they found that SeatGeek was reselling tickets at prices that were too high. So I think they fined it with three different things, including like reselling tickets that are too high and knowingly doing that. So it works out to like $25,000 that they're being sued for.
1: But what about the people? Because the actual people, individuals, post the prices.
0: Yeah.
1: So do they not get like tisked as well?
0: I think it's just because, I mean, like, if you're reselling tickets and, like, when you do it through Ticketmaster, you can set your price, right? So assuming they set the price and then SeatGeek was just like, yeah, sure, go ahead.
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0: My Fam in the Afternoon, it's Wendy and Keith. We've been talking about ticket resale prices because not too long ago, the government stepped in and was like, this is ridiculous. And I think this is the first time that like everyone agreed with the government.
1: Yeah, so they're suing a site called SeatGeek for like $25,000 for violating these ticket resale prices or policies, I mean. But the question, of course, becomes, does it actually make a difference? Are they following these rules? Or are they just kind of being like, yeah, whatever, Ontario government. Psh.
0: Yeah. So personally, I have not noticed a difference. And I've looked. I've looked for resale prices. And I've thought the same thing that a lot of people have thought. Like, why are all these prices still so high? Mm-hmm. And I've noticed it on not just Ticketmaster, but other resale sites. So the question becomes, do those resale sites have to follow like Ticketmaster does? And I'm like, pretty sure that they do.
1: I think they do, but like they just aren't. Like, I know there's a lot of people saying that like StubHub, they try looking on there and they've contacted them and they're basically like, yeah.
0: We don't set the prices.
1: Yeah, there's nothing we can do about that. But I mean, there literally is.
0: I think they legally have to. Like, I could be wrong. A lawyer could like, you know, give us a call and let us know otherwise. But I'm pretty sure that's the whole point of the government stepping in. And the fact that they are suing a secondary site like SeatGeek shows that they should be following it.
1: Absolutely. I always remember whenever Elton John was doing his like Goodbye Yellow Brick Road tour, my friend bought tickets. She thought she was getting them from Ticketmaster. I don't know how she got there, but she went to StubHub and ended up paying like, I think $600 more than she had to for these tickets. Cause she's like, oh, it's Elton John's last tour. They must just be really expensive. And then, yeah, she just straight up bought these tickets for like $600 more than she should have.
0: How do people not feel bad? Like, I get needing money. Like, trust me, I get that. But like, how do you not feel bad for ripping off someone else who is probably in the same position as you? Like, they need money too.
1: At the same time, how do you end up paying $600 more for a ticket than you think you should be? And how do you accidentally realize that, like, oh, I guess I'm not on Ticketmaster? Anyway, I've talked to my friend about that many times and she just plays dumb every time. She's like, I wasn't really looking.
0: You know, we all can't be as brilliant as you.
1: But I mean, if you're spending an extra $600.
0: Oh, like, I know. You'd feel it, especially your pockets would be empty.
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7: There's a 40% chance of showers this evening. Also, the risk of a thunderstorm at an overnight low of 15. For tomorrow, we'll get a mix of sun and cloud. There is a 30% chance of late afternoon showers. The high 26, the humid X 31. And then sunny with a high of 26 on Sunday. 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
6: My Fam in the Afternoon. It's Wendy and Keith. 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

0: It's 5 o'clock. Here's what's happening in St. Thomas.
1: There's the risk of a thunderstorm this evening with an overnight low of 15. Right now it's 24 degrees. Good afternoon. I'm Ian McCallum. A 64-year-old Malahide man has died in a two-vehicle collision this morning south of Aylmer. According to Elgin OPP, just after 6:30 a.m., emergency personnel responded to a collision between an SUV and an e-bike at the intersection of Imperial Road and John Wise Line. The e-bike rider succumbed to his injuries in hospital. The 39-year-old driver of the SUV was uninjured, as were the seven passengers in the vehicle. Roads in the area remain closed at this time. As students return to class next week, the OPP are reminding parents to be cautious about what they share online. While those first day pictures are a tradition, oversharing can put kids at risk. Police say to avoid showing school names, logos, bus numbers, or even street signs in the background. Personal details like a child's name, age, or grade should also be left off. And for more on the story, you can visit stthomastoday.ca. The DeSilva Racing Shootout is bringing 3 days of drag racing and family entertainment to the St. Thomas Dragway September 18th to the 20th. One of the biggest draws will come Saturday night, shares Joe DeSilva, featuring jet-powered vehicles and an expanded fireworks display.
2: The 19th is the huge night show that you don't want to miss, because that's the fun part, where the jet trucks just explodes with flames and smoke and stuff like that. So that really attracts the kids to coming back the following year.
1: DeSilva says there's something for everyone happening throughout the weekend, whether you're a longtime racing fan or attending for the first time. And in MyFM Sports, the St. Thomas Stars are in action tonight. They take on the London Nationals in preseason action at the Joe Thornton Community Center. Puck drop is 7:30. The Jays open a weekend series against the Royals tonight in Kansas City. Jameson Taillon gets the start for Toronto. And in the CFL tonight, the BC Lions are in Montreal to play the Als. The next time you're scrolling through your phone, visit stthomastoday.ca and see what St. Thomas is talking about. Your MyFM 3-day weather is next.
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5: Canada's S&P/TSX Composite and U.S. markets finished lower Friday as a much stronger than expected U.S. job report raised expectations of a Federal Reserve interest rate hike, pushing bond yields higher and weighing on stocks. The S&P/TSX Composite Index was down 119 points at 36,514. In New York, the Dow Jones Industrial Average was down 272 points at 53,414. The S&P 500 Index was down 29 points at 7,719, while the NASDAQ Composite was also down 77 points at 26,507. The Canadian dollar traded for 72.27 cents U.S. compared with 72.49 cents U.S. on Thursday. The crude oil contract was down 6 cents at $91.24 per barrel, and the gold contract was down $63.50 at $4,476.40 an ounce. 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
1: There's a 40% chance of showers this evening. Also, the risk of a thunderstorm. The overnight low, 15. For tomorrow, we'll see a mix of sun and cloud. There is a 30% chance of late afternoon showers. The high, 26. The humidex, 31. And sunny with a high of 26 on Sunday. Right now, it's 24 degrees. I'm Ian McCallum, 94.1 MyFM. 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
3: All right, final day of the week. Time for a little redemption after I got absolutely destroyed yesterday. So let's do it. My body's ready. My mind, we'll see.
0: I picked one that I feel like you will know just because I feel like you need a little bit of a, heading into a long weekend, need a little bit of redemption. So, yeah, I agree.
3: Thank you.
0: Illustrious.
3: Illustrious?
0: Yes.
3: 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Keith walked in with his illustrious long locks flowing about him.
0: I'm so glad that you're modest.
3: Yes. But yeah, no, illustrious is like a storied, famous, there's lots of different adjectives and ways to describe it, but,
0: yeah. So a person or deed who's highly admired and respected.
3: Like my long flowing locks.
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3: There's a 40% chance of showers this evening, also the risk of a thunderstorm and an overnight low of 15. For tomorrow, we'll get a mix of sun and cloud. There is a 30% chance of late afternoon showers, the high 26, the humidex 31. And then sunny with a high of 26 on Sunday. I'm Ian McCallum with St. Thomas's Breaking and Local News.

0: My Femme in the Afternoon. It's Wendy and Keith.
1: What's the most expensive toothbrush you've ever owned?
0: I do own an electric one.
1: Ooh, fancy.
0: I know, but I don't gravitate towards it because
1: So you keep two toothbrushes?
0: So I have like a, we'll call it like a manual one, like a normal non-vibrate-y, or not non-vibrate, non-circular. Oh no, I feel like this is getting so awkward. Anyways, I have one that doesn't go round and round, just because like if I travel or something, then I just, yeah. But also like the not, what's the word I'm looking for? The non-electric one. It's just, I don't know, I just gravitate towards it more. The electric one, I think I press too hard and then it stops going around and then it makes me feel bad about myself.
1: Well, what if I told you that for the low, low price of just $500 US, you could get a Dyson toothbrush? Now,
0: of course it's Dyson.
1: I know, it sounds absurd to pay 500 US. That'd be like 700 and something Canadian. But it has built-in cameras in the toothbrush that take 28 pictures of your teeth every single second, so that it can use the water reservoir that's got built into it to shoot jets of water at all the little bits of stuff in your teeth, so it flosses while you brush at the exact same time.
0: I kind of dig that, and I feel like it might be worth the money. Or is it gimmicky? What do you think?
1: I mean, I think it's definitely gimmicky, but at the same time, like, a lot of people raising some very obvious concerns about having a camera essentially now installed in your bathroom.
0: Well, it's going to be in your mouth.
1: But when you don't have it in your mouth, you just have it sitting like by your sink.
0: Point like it towards the toilet. Like, I'm just kidding.
1: Well, now we know what you're into.
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0: My Fam in the Afternoon, it's Wendy and Keith.
1: That is it. Hopefully you're getting ready to kick off your long weekend. 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Just do it safely, but also have fun.
0: Wow. Thanks.
1: I wasn't talking to you. I was talking to everybody else.
0: Oh. It's Wendy and Keith on My Fam.

0: It's 6 o'clock. Here's what's happening in St. Thomas.
1: There's the risk of a thunderstorm this evening with an overnight low of 15. Right now it's 23 degrees. Good evening. I'm Ian McCallum. A 64-year-old Malahide resident has died in a two-vehicle collision this morning south of Aylmer. According to Elgin OPP, just after 6:30 a.m., emergency personnel responded to a collision between an SUV and an e-bike at the intersection of Imperial Road and John Wise Line. The e-bike riders succumbed to their injuries in hospital. The 39-year-old driver of the SUV was uninjured, as were the seven passengers in the vehicle. Roads in the area have since reopened. Labor Day is upon us, and it's important to know what's open and closed in the area. All municipal buildings, offices, banks, and grocery stores in St. Thomas and Elgin will be closed Monday. If you need to grab something, Briwood Farm Market, Foodland Port Stanley, and two Shoppers Drug Mart locations in St. Thomas will be open. And for the complete breakdown, you can visit stthomastoday.ca. The DeSilva Racing Shootout is set to take over the St. Thomas Dragway September 18th through the 20th and promises a mix of racing, entertainment, and activities for the whole family. Organizer Joe DeSilva says the event is designed to feel more like a festival with a drag race right in the middle of it.
2: So we make it about the family. So for us, it's about kids. It's about the grandparents, the great-grandparents. So we basically do it as a family event with a lot of things to do.
1: 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They take on the London Nationals in preseason action at the Joe Thornton Community Center with puck drop at 7:30. And the Jays open a weekend series against the Royals tonight in Kansas City. Jameson Taillon gets the start for Toronto. The next time you're scrolling through your phone, visit stthomastoday.ca and see what St. Thomas is talking about. 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
1: There's a 40% chance of showers this evening with the risk of a thunderstorm. The overnight low 15. For tomorrow, we'll get a mix of sun and cloud. There is a 30% chance of late afternoon showers. The high 26, the humidex 31. Looking ahead to Sunday, sunny with a high of 26. Right now it's 23 degrees. I'm Ian McCallum, 94.1 MyFM, St. Thomas's breaking and local news.
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10: All right. Welcome in. It's John. I'm going to be the bad man who puts you to work on the Friday of a long weekend. I think we need to make the official list of what is great about a long weekend. Text me what you love about the long weekend at 855-WIN-MY-FM. We'll put together the definitive list. All your 90s hits all night long, too. Let us know what you want to hear with My FM. Good.

0: 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And also, we're having some fun. We're making a list of all the things we love about the long weekend. Tanya hit me up on the text first, and she says, John, long weekends are for pretending I have my life together while ignoring all the laundry. All right, I like that one. Let's keep adding to the list. 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
1: There's a 40% chance of showers this evening, also the risk of a thunderstorm and an overnight low of 15. For tomorrow, we'll get a mix of sun and cloud. There is a 30% chance of late afternoon showers, the high 26, the humidex 31. And then sunny with a high of 26 on Sunday. I'm Ian McCallum with St. Thomas's Breaking and Local News.

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0: MyFM. And I love what Tammy's saying on the text at 855 with MyFM. It is TGI90s. We're making a list tonight because we got a long weekend. What do you love about the long weekend? Tammy says the best part of the long weekend, John, is Tuesday is the new Monday, and it already feels shorter. Yes, I suppose, Tammy, the counter to that is you have to do the same amount of work in 4 days. Somehow we get that done, though, don't we? Mm-hmm, we do. Let me know if you want to add to the list or if you have a 90s request tonight. I got a big song coming up here in moments for Martha. 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

0: with CGI90s. It's MyFM. My name is John, and tonight we're playing your 90s hits and, of course, requests as well. Our text number, I'm going to give it to you in a second, because if you don't have a song you want to hear, you should contribute to our list. 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Steve jumped in and said, John, one extra day to get either things done or do absolutely nothing. Either way, I win. I like that very much. 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

0: 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It's TGI 90s. 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
15: My
16: There's a 40% chance of showers this evening, also the risk of a thunderstorm at an overnight low of 15. For tomorrow, we'll get a mix of sun and cloud. There is a 30% chance of late afternoon showers, the high 26, the humidex 31. And then sunny with a high of 26 on Sunday. I'm Ian McCallum with St. Thomas's Breaking and Local News.

0: TGI 90s, it's my FM. I hope you're having a great Friday night. I appreciate you spending some time. We're playing your 90s favorites. Carl checked in on the text. We're making a list of the stuff we love about long weekends. Carl says, John, camping for me, cold drinks, and pretending mosquitoes don't exist. I find the mosquitoes weird this year. It's like everything's good until it's not. And the next thing you know, you're just in a massive fight. It's a full-on mosquito blitzkrieg on you. It's no fun. It's a good point, Carl. If you want to add to our list, I would love to know why you love the long weekend. I'd love your 90s requests as well. 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
2: All right, TGI 90s, all your 90s favorites all night long. It's John. Thank you for being here. Tonight we're making a list of what we love about long weekends. Mike checked in on the text. He said, John, best part, not setting an alarm. I like waking up when my body says, okay, let's go. 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